lonely waiting, tolerating the minutes you're not with me. All I can do, it seems, is scheme my daily scheme to dream you in my dream. What treatment to try?

train from New York. The crack train from New York. The crack train from New York, New York. The crack train from New York, New York. The crack train from New York, New York. The crack train from New York, New York. Crack train from New York. Crack train from New York, New York. Crack train from New York. Crack train from New York, New York. Crack train from New York. Crack train from New York, New York. Crack train from New York. Crack train from New York, New York. Crack train from New York.

different trains, evidently. Different trains. Different trains, evidently. Different trains. Different trains, evidently. Different trains. Different trains, evidently. Different trains. Different trains, evidently. Different trains. Different trains, evidently. Different trains. Different trains, evidently. Different trains. Different trains, evidently. Different trains. Different trains, evidently.

in our country. He said black crows invaded our country many years ago, and he pointed right at me.

There was one girl who had a beautiful voice, and they loved to listen to her sing. And they loved to listen to her sing.